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2: So is.
1: Some of the details of this game are kind of crazy. You know what's wild about it is if you can't get in shape in real life, they got you. We're going to break it down up next. Let's get into some new music first. Low Shimmy, it's called Seduce You. It's on the Bootleg Kev Show.
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0: 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It's the Bootleg Kev Show. The No Cap News Report is on the way. All right? That's where James finds the craziest stories in the world. We talk about them. What you got, James?
1: A woman might be going to jail for a very long time because she has a vendetta against a restaurant.
0: More on that up next. Keep it locked.
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1: I'm gonna need everybody to put them AI flyers away, okay? Because I keep seeing fake flyers for Versuses that aren't real. I got a little excited when I saw Leon Thomas and Gimme on one though. This is Chris and Kehlani up next.

0: 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The beat.
1: I know the person, if you're on TikTok, the person of the week is the user that's like, my wife take me no lunch. You just mad because you ain't got no lunch. Yes, he is my favorite. Apparently, Peeps already reached out and sent him like a million peeps because he's the only one keeping them in business. All right, listen to Jacquees, Juvie, and Dave up next. It's Ashley with two E's.
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6: Are you struggling with symptoms of chronic hives with no known external triggers? Living with chronic spontaneous urticaria, or CSU, can be frustrating, especially when symptoms last months or even years. CSU is a long-term condition that often requires ongoing treatment. Rhapsido, remibrutinib, is an oral prescription treatment that's taken twice daily with or without food for adults with CSU who continue to have symptoms not controlled with antihistamines. It should not be used for any other forms of hives. Rhapsido may cause bleeding, and risk may increase if also taking a blood thinner, so tell your doctor

0: you a 10. Girl, you a 10, girl, you a 10, girl, you a 10. 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
1: 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Bossman, D-Lo's up in 3 minutes. We'll get it to Drizzy on the way up to that. Anything you want, shout out at me, A-S-H-L-E-E on air.

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1031 The Beat. I know he literally just went on tour because I saw him. And he literally just performed at Coachella this year because I watched him. But I need to get me on the road again, like ASAP. So that's 2 weeks on air. Right now it's Jezebel. Maybe that's got Robots and Richie on the way.

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1: Hey, what's up? It's Ariel with you on this Friday morning. I still got Nicki Minaj and Yo Gotti headed in your direction. And even though we don't always have time to, you know, get into a full story, I got three headlines that basically you don't need a lot of details, just the headlines. We'll get into that next. Right now, J. Cole and PJ.

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1: All right, let's keep this music rolling for our Friday. Doja Cat, Gunna, still headed your way. Trying to party it up with the Virgos. Who's celebrating a birthday today? Get at me on the talkback mic. In the meantime, let's get in.

Home to the Breakfast Club. We are 103.1 The Beat. Hey, it's Ariel with you on this Friday morning. Tim's and Player Circle still headed your way. I'm personally invested in rooting for Coco Jones, so her latest project that was announced, I'm really excited about. We'll talk more next. Right now, morning dew.

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0: charges laid by L.A. police against O.J. Simpson in connection with the brutal slaying of his ex-wife Nicole and 25-year-old Ron
1: Doesn't
0: Goldman.
1: Doesn't fit? You must acquit.
2: We, the jury, find the defendant, Orenthal James Simpson, not guilty of the crime of murder.
3: Dear Mr. Simpson, hello. It's me, Kim, Ron Goldman's sister. I'm sure it's really weird to be getting a letter from me, but for years, I've listened to what everybody else has to say about you. The lawyers, the media, but never from you. I'm wondering if you would sit down and talk to me. I just want to understand whatever can be understood. That's a letter that I wrote to the man I believe brutally killed my brother. I was declined this interview, but I still feel that need.
4: Hi, babe.
3: Hi, Daddy. Do you remember when I wrote the letter to the killer asking to see him? I'm going to try to do that again.
4: You're going to try to do it again? Actually, you can tell my excitement is the same as last time.
3: It's hard to hear his concern in his voice, but confronting this part of my life is something I still need to do. I want to confront the fear, the grief, the anger, the loss, the shame. 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

0: Well, a couple of stalls now. 20 West at I-459, exit 136, and 459 South at I-20, exit 29. I'm Phil Carter in the traffic center.
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3: Reach for today with a mix of clouds and sunshine, a few scattered showers and storms during the afternoon and evening. Greater rain chances to the south, a rain chance around 40%, lows near 70 tonight. For tomorrow and Sunday, high temperatures in the low 90s, a mixture of clouds and sunshine with a few scattered showers and storms during the afternoon. I'm WBRC First Alert Chief Meteorologist Wes Wyatt on your side.
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0: 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I do, however, see a slowdown, a slight delay, 280 West in between Chelsea Road and Red Mountain Expressway. I'm Phil Carter in the Traffic Center.
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3: Today with a mix of clouds and sunshine, a few scattered showers and storms during the afternoon and evening. Greater rain chances to the south. The rain chance around 40%, lows near 70 tonight. For tomorrow and Sunday, high temperatures in the low 90s, a mixture of clouds and sunshine with a few scattered showers and storms during the afternoon. I'm WBRC First Alert Chief Meteorologist Wes Wyatt on your side.
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2: Yep, it's the world's most dangerous morning show, The Breakfast Club. DJ Envy, Jess Hilarious, Charlamagne Tha God. Envy's on vacation, but Lauren LaRosa is here. And

0: That's
1: the hook.
0: That's my girl.
2: No, it's not like she rapping. Why she don't put more music up?
1: She had took a break for a second. Did, I don't know what happened. Did.
0: I know, following her story on Love and Hip Hop, she had like...
2: She was on Love and Hip Hop?
0: Yeah,
2: she
0: did Love and Hip Hop Atlanta. I think she did like a season or two or something.
3: I did not know she was on Love and Hip Hop.
1: It was quick,
0: yeah, she did. Yep, it was quick. She did like a season or two. She would pop in and pop out. But I know it was like some stuff, like what our family she was going through with. Hopefully, all of that is resolved. But I know that may be the reason why she took it. She was just trying to get everything together with her family, her mom, sisters, and all that.
2: You tough.
1: She been.
0: Yeah, she is. Like, I always thought that she was the female version of Lil Baby. That's mm-hmm. how she was spit. When he first came out, she was
2: spit. I'm going to be honest with you.
0: What's good?
1: What?
2: I'm going to read away nicer than Lil Baby.
1: Oh, I was about to say.
2: I'm just talking about rap.
1: I thought you were going to say it was about the

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Did You Know? 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You know, what you're listening to right now. 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

Now she want all my crew. Cause the money come all out the roof. Drive the Rari, that got no roof. 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All of these, they hate.

To the Breakfast Club. We are 103.1 The Beat. Ladies and gentlemen, we have made it to Friday. Still got Kanye West headed your way on the playlist. Plus, your two things for Friday to start it all off. One of them involves Coco Jones and a spinoff for Bel Air. We'll talk about

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2: Hey, it's Ariel with you on this Friday morning. If you want to help out our friends in Gary and Hamden, Indiana, they're still missing essentials, and yes, they are still without power.

Hey, it's Ariel with you on this Friday afternoon on all socials. You can find me at OL Yeah. I got two more things to tell you before the hour is over. We'll get into it after Leon Thomas. Right now, Lil Wayne.

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1: Hey, it's Ariel with you on our Friday together. Three things next hour, okay? The first set of three things is local. The next set of three things is other people's business. Just take us with you everywhere.

Home to the Breakfast Club. We are 103.1 The Beat. Hey, Dariel with you on this Friday afternoon. It's time for some carpool, right? All right, I got three things to start off carpool with, and all of them are local. We'll get into that after Drake. In the meantime, we get into J. Cole.

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1: What's up, it's Ariel with you on this Friday. Still got Rick Ross and Chris Brown headed in your direction, plus your final three things for the carpool. But look, real quick, okay, and I mean this in the nicest way possible, right? Remember when LG played Ralph in that New Edition movie? He did phenomenal, right? Why they cast him as Warren G in the Snoop Dogg biopic? Girl, please be for real.

0: 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We are 103.1 The Beat. Giving on Jezebel kicks off that next set of back-to-back music on our Friday. What's up, it's Ariel. Taking you a little bit black in the day with Lil Wayne, No Worries. You know what? Actually, there are several worries. Because between September 2012, when that song dropped, and March 2013, something happened, right? Okay, so Lil Wayne was having a lot of medical issues. He was on that lane like heavy, mama. Okay, that Double Cup Love was crazy. He was having seizures and everything. Everybody was worried about him. And then in March of 2013, TMZ published a story that Lil Wayne was in an induced coma, on life support, receiving his last rites at Cedars Sinai Medical Center. And we were all distraught. His camp comes out and is like, where did y'all get that story from? Because none of that is true. TMZ quietly removes the story. Ariel never forgot. Ariel still got a one-sided beef.
1: This report.
2: What's it take to be a mentor with Big Brothers Big Sisters? It takes 30 minutes and a cup of coffee. A video game, that's 2 out of 3. It takes sharing thumbs up emojis, clapping emojis, and loaded nachos at halftime. That's how you make an impact on a young kid's life. So go on, share a few hours a month, because mentorship may sound huge, but the truth is, it takes little to be big. 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

Birmingham's number one for hip-hop and R&B, 103.1 The Beat. All right, let's keep this music going for our Friday afternoon. Coming up in the 5 p.m. hour, your chance to text the keyword and win your way to this year's iHeartRadio Music Festival and pick up $1,000. Ciara just got added to the lineup. There could be more added. You never know, so try and win your way.

0: Hey, it's Ariel with you on this Friday afternoon, and I'm going to go ahead and give you this disclaimer. I have been a Rihanna stan since Music of the Sun, but, however, comma, Wale and Tiara Thomas had the better version of the song. I said what I said. Let's get into it. Thanks for listening. Mariah the Scientist is next.
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When you hear that word, remember the number is 200-200. 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Cardi gonna be there. Ciara now is gonna be there.

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1: It's just California Girls still headed your way on our Friday afternoon together. What's up? It's Ariel. In fact, it's actually Friday evening. You see how time is starting to change for real? Like, I think daylight savings ends on Halloween. So, like, you out there, you doing your big Halloween one. 2 o'clock rolls around, the time rolls back. You got an extra hour to be out there mischief. Good for you. Anyway, you have noticed that it is getting dark earlier and earlier. Again, that time is coming up. Bootleg Kev is also coming up next. I'm going to go. I'm back tomorrow morning at 6 a.m. because I always be at work. I'm a single mother.
2: The most talked about music festival on the planet is now even bigger.
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0: girl, you a 10. Girl, you a 10, girl, you a 10, girl, you a 10. Girl, you a 10, girl, you a 10, girl, you a 10. Girl, you a 10, girl, you a 10, girl, you a 10.
1: Metro!
2: 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It's your girl Cardi B.
3: 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It's Ice Spice.
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